a lot of shoes, a lot of rice. The groom is nervous, he answers twice. It's really killing.

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Another year, or maybe less. What's this I hear? You'd never guess. Why, she's neglected, and he's suspected of making whoopee. She sits alone most every night. He never phones, he never writes. He says he's busy. She says, is he? He's making whoopee.

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Time now for you and me. 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

0: Jimmy. 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I wonder what it is.
1: Say, I just had an argument with Ziegfeld.
0: Ziegfeld?
1: Corner Broadway and 43rd.
2: Some corner.
1: You know, Ziegfeld said, do you know who I am? I said, do you know who I am?
0: What happened?
1: He said, who I am?
0: Yes.
1: I said nothing. I was cornered.
0: Cornered? Some
1: corner. But it makes no difference what I start out to say.
2: Why not, Jim?
1: Why, this is what I wish to convey.
0: What is it, Jimmy?
1: Now, you know darn well I can do it out Broadway.
2: But?
1: But can Broadway do it out me?
0: No.
1: Why, Herald Square, Times Square, Columbus Circle, 96th. Say, where am I? I must have passed my station.
0: Why, he's lost.
1: They must have found out at Times Square that I passed my destination.
2: Why?
1: They sent messengers all over to get me to head a celebration.
2: I get it.
1: You know, as I got off the express, some yokel pushes me into a local.
0: What happened?
1: The crowd, seeing a mistake, pulled the emergency brake.

0: do without me.
1: No.
0: Say, fellas, you remember when Eddie Leonard got sick?
2: Certainly.
0: I'll never forget the date.
1: Neither will I.
0: I'm sitting home when in comes another telegram which read...
1: What it read?
0: The only one who can replace Eddie Leonard is you.
1: You?
0: I went, and when I went, and how I went.
2: He's a winter.
0: Why, the applause was deafening as I started crooning.
2: It was, yes, sir. That's my baby. No, sir. I don't mean maybe.
0: No, that's not the song.
2: What was it, Jimmy Boy? What was it?
0: For I love you. Ida Dee, a-ka-wa-ka-wa-ka-wa.
1: Duck.
0: Why, Leonard gets well, all be thanks me. I'm not home 10 minutes when in comes another telegram which read.
2: What the red?
0: Jolson topples over. Please take his place. Write your old ticket, Lee and Jake.
1: Schubert.
0: Well, I steps out on that stage and on one knee.
1: One knee.
0: Not on both knees.
1: No.
0: I gazinta.
1: I'll gazinta.
0: Rock her by. My baby.
2: Sing it, Jimmy boy.
1: You know it, one of those kind of sip it, one of those kind of sunny boys.
2: Get on a knee.
1: He sings on one knee, that Jolson.
0: Yes, and as I'm brushing off that knee backstage, Schubert says, Jimmy, put in both knees
1: and
0: Jolson goes.
2: Take it easy, Jimmy boy. Please take it easy.
0: But being an old NVA man, artis for artis,
2: artis for artis,
0: I know

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'Cause I'm dangerous, Nan McGrew. 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

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We have no bananas today. We've string beans and onions, cabbages and scallions, and all kinds of fruit and say. We have an old-fashioned tomato, a Long Island potato, but yes, we have no bananas. We have no bananas today. Business got so good with him, he wrote home to say, send me Pete and Nick and Jim, I need help right away. When he got them in the store, there was fun, you bet. Someone asked for sparrowgrass, and then the whole quartet all answered, yep, we have no bananas. 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

0: those walnuts and donuts, there ain't many nuts like they. 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But yes, we have no bananas. We have no bananas today. You got a strawberry pie?
1: Yes, I don't think we got strawberry pie.
0: You got coconut pie?
1: Yes, I don't think we got coconut pie.
0: I'll have one cup of coffee.
1: We got no coffee.
0: Well, what do you got?
1: I got a banana.
0: 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No banana, no banana. 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

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He's so unusual. And when we're riding in a taxi, he converses with the chauffeur. 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

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I'm glad I'm living, and I'm lucky to be. But I got a woman that's crazy for me. She's funny that way. Can't save a dollar, I ain't got a cent. But she doesn't holler, she'd live in a tent. I got a woman that's crazy for me. She's funny that way.

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Why should I go? She'd be unhappy without me, I know. Oh, I got a woman that's crazy for me. She's funny that way.

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Oh, I got a woman that's crazy for me.

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Better dry your eyes, can't you realize that you gain nothing by that? Why, that's no way to keep his heart warm when his love grows cool. What's the use of sighing? What's the use of crying? If he's giving you the sack, if your kisses can't hold the man you love, then your tears won't bring him back. You might as well be cheerful. No use being tearful if he wanders off the track. 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

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Oh, I think he knows what but da da is for. He likes but da da da. I never can but a put-o-da-da, but he likes a put-o-da-da. 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So that's my weakness now.

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1: Gee, you do look swell in that getup. 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
0: Yes, in that rural town, each village clown longed to be my beau. But things are different today.
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What's this I hear? 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He says he's busy. She says, is he? 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

ethics to her. He says, now, judge, suppose I fail. 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

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There's something else that makes this tune complete. 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

children, gather around. 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Come along and shake your shoes. Time now for you and me. On the sands of time, you're only a pebble. Don't forget that. But remember, trouble must be treated just like a rebel. Then send it to the devil. Clap your hands, slap your thighs. Hallelujah, hallelujah. Everybody come along and join the jubilee. Clap your hands, slap your thighs. Hallelujah. Everybody come along and join the jubilee. Clap your hands, slap your thighs. Don't you lose time, don't you lose time. Come along and shake your shoes. Time now for you and me. On the sands of time, you are only a pebble. But remember, trouble must be treated just like a rebel. Then send it to the devil. Clap your hands, slap your thighs. Hallelujah. Everybody come along and join the jubilee. Come on now. Clap your hands, then slap your thighs. Come on, let's do that dance. Slap your hands, slap your thighs. Don't you lose time, don't you lose time. Come along and shake your shoes. Time now for you and me.

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0: Jimmy. 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I wonder what it is.
1: Say, I just had an argument with Ziegfeld.
0: Ziegfeld?
1: Corner Broadway and 43rd.
2: Some corner.
1: You know, Ziegfeld said, do you know who I am? I said, do you know who I am?
0: What happened?
1: He said, who I am?
0: Yes.
1: I said nothing. I was cornered.
0: Cornered? Some
1: corner. But it makes no difference what I start out to say.
2: Why not, Jim?
1: Why, this is what I wish to convey.
0: What is it, Jimmy?
1: Now you know darn well I can do it out Broadway.
2: But?
1: But can Broadway do it out me?
0: No.
1: Why, Herald Square, Times Square, Columbus Circle, 96. Say, where am I? I must have passed my station.
0: Why, he's lost.
1: They must have found out at Times Square that I passed my destination.
2: Why?
1: They sent messengers all over to get me to head a celebration.
2: I get it.
1: You know, as I got off the express, some yokel pushes me into a local.
0: What happened?
1: The crowd, seeing a mistake, pulled the emergency brake.

0: do without me.
1: No.
2: Say, fellas, you remember when Eddie Leonard got sick?
3: Certainly.
2: I'll never forget the date.
1: Neither will I.
2: I'm sitting home when in comes another telegram which read...
1: What it read?
2: The only one who can replace Eddie Leonard is you.
1: You?
2: I went and when I went and how I went.
3: He's a winter.
2: Why, the applause was deafening as I started crooning.
3: It was, yes, sir. That's my baby. No, sir, I don't mean maybe.
2: No, that's not the song.
3: What was it, Jimmy Boy? What was it?
0: For I love you, Ida Dee. Ah, a-ka-wa-ka-wa-ka-wa.
1: Duck.
2: While Leonard gets well, Albie thanks me. I'm not home 10 minutes when in comes another telegram which read...
1: What read?
2: Jolson topples over. Please take his place. Write your old ticket, Lee and Jake.
1: Schubert.
2: Well, I steps out on that stage and on one knee...
1: One knee.
2: Not on both knees.
1: No.
2: I gesinter. Rock-a-bye. My baby.
3: Sing it, Jimmy Boy.
1: You know what one of those kind of... One of those kind of sunny boys.
3: Get on a knee.
1: He sings on one knee, that Jolson.
2: Yes, and as I'm brushing off that knee backstage, Schubert says, Jimmy, put in both knees
1: and
2: Jolson goes.
3: Take it easy, Jimmy Boy. Please take it easy.
2: But being an old NBA man, artis for artis.
3: Artis for artis?

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He's the kind of man

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And he keeps good things to eat, but you should hear him speak. 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And as he takes your dough, he tells you, yes, of course, we have no bananas. 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

0: me Pete and Nick and Jim, I need help right away. 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Someone asked for sparrowgrass, and then the whole quartet all answered, yep. We have no bananas, we have no bananas today. Just try those coconuts, those walnuts and donuts. 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But yes, we have no bananas. We have no bananas today. You got a strawberry pie?
1: Yes, I don't think we got strawberry pie.
0: You got coconut pie?
1: Yes, I don't think we got coconut pie.
0: I'll have one cup of coffee.
1: We got no coffee.
0: Well, what do you got?
1: I got a banana.
0: Oh, you got a banana. Yes. We got an old banana. No banana. No banana. 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I tell you, no banana. Hey, Mariana. You got an old banana? Well, there's a man. He no believe what I say. Now, what do you want, mister? You want to buy 12 for a quarter? No? Well, just a moment. I'm going to call my daughter. Hey, Marianne, you got a banana? No? Yes? Banana? 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Yes, no, no. No banana today. 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

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But I got a woman that's crazy for me. She's funny that way. 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I got a woman that's crazy for me. She's funny that way.

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She'd be unhappy without me, I know. 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She's funny that way.

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Oh, I got a woman that's crazy for me.

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He goes to college and gathers knowledge. What that boy knows, he's up in his Latin and Greek. 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Cause when I want some loving and gotta have some loving, he says, please.

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Oh, I think he knows what button-da is for. 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

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There's a jubilee today, but he'll never hound you. 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Come on, clap your hands, slap your thighs. Hallelujah, hallelujah. 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Come along and shake your shoes. Time now for you and me. On the sands of time, you're only a pebble. 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Clap your hands, slap your thighs. Hallelujah, hallelujah. Everybody come along and join the jubilee. Clap your hands, slap your thighs. Hallelujah. Everybody come along and join the jubilee. Clap your hands, slap your thighs. Don't you lose time, don't you lose time. Come along and shake your shoes. Time now for you and me. On the sands of time, you are only a pebble. But remember, trouble must be treated just like a rebel. 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Clap your hands, slap your thighs. Hallelujah. Everybody come along and join the jubilee. Come on now. Clap your hands, then slap your thighs. Come on, let's do that dance. Clap your hands, slap your thighs. Don't you lose time, don't you lose time. Come along and shake your shoes. Time now for you and me.

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That's my weakness now.

I'm just a woman, a lonely woman, waiting on the weary shore. I'm just a woman who's only human, one you should be sorry for. Woke up this morning around about dawn. Without a warning, I found he was gone. Why should he do it? How could he do it? He

was I good gay? Till today, now he's gone.